0: 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CFM.
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You need somebody who could micromanage you, you know what I'm saying? Tell you right from wrong. Who's smart from who's a fool? Which utensil to use for which food? Like, I got a schedule to attend to though. I can't really.

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Hot Naked Wonder, Big Brother Thunder, and the Master Blaster. It's gonna be. Hot Naked Wonder, Big Brother Thunder, and the Master Blaster. It's gonna be. Hot Naked Wonder, Big Brother Thunder, and the Master Blaster. It's gonna be. Hot Naked Wonder, Big Brother Thunder, and the Master Blaster. It's gonna be. Hot Naked Wonder, Big Brother Thunder, and the Master Blaster. Get ready.

No one, cause I get smiles. No one, cause I get smiles. No one, whoa, couldn't have been mine. No one, cause I get smiles.

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This is Mixophrenia, sound of a beat.